universe in me to converse with you if there are ears to hear, listen. But do not listen with your ears alone. You must feel with your intuition sense. It is always the unknowing, knowing voice of the quiet vision of silence. Your intuition sense. Universe sent me to converse with you.

0: I aquí ens podríem quedar a viure sobre aquest 118 bits per minut, com si la vida fos Rhythm and Groove African Jamboree. El disc era del 88, el nigerià Dizika, i ara arriben Reddit Remixes, Talles i Enganxes, i aquest de Clive From Accounts ens ha ballit i ens ha flipat.
1: 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I believe in people who refuse to stay quiet and silence becomes comfortable. I believe in night where the sound carries truth and the truth does not ask permission. We move because we must. We gather because we feel it.

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House music. House music, la vida es toda. 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

0: Pista de fusta Dance Class.
1: Like the music was far away, but my heart was louder than ever. And right then, I realized something.